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1: Yeah, we just like Grizzly Adam, you and me, old boy. Hey, you some more berries. What is that? Miss you woman a little scratch behind the ear, don't you?
2: And the moral.
1: Yeah, Adam, you and me, old boy. Hey, you some more berries. What is that? 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
2: And the moral.